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0: 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Robert Frank 4208. 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
3: 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Timeout 1706, WQEM 301.

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Edward Nora, 1st of Michael, common spelling. Little G. George, he's a junior, date of birth. It's 2001, 1019.

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1: 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Engine 3, BLS Green Response, 3201 Pine Road, Apartment 142, Cross Street, East 31st Street and Cottage Lane. Timeout 1710, WQEM 301.

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Battle Point Park. Cross Street Miller Road Northeast and Northeast Frey Avenue. Timeout 1717. 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BLS Green Response 2031 Pottery Avenue, Unit A Room 10-1 Ag Life Care Center, Cross Street, Woodward Drive, West and City Road, Southwest. 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

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Timeout 1724. 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

45, engine 45, BLS red response 2500 Northeast McWilliams Road, apartment L4, Cross Street, Hainberg Lane, Northeast and Northeast Athens Way. Medic 45, engine 45, BLS red response 2500 Northeast McWilliams Road, apartment L4, Cross Street, Hainberg Lane, Northeast and Northeast Athens Way. Timeout 1732, WQEM 301.

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0: 1745.
1: Third Avenue, Northeast and Northeast Mo Street. Medic 76, Engine 71, BLS Green Response, Third Avenue, Northeast and Northeast Mo Street. Timeout 1745, WQEM 301.

0: Sonora 65.
1: I've got 113 in custody, transporting her from Silverdale to the jail. Starting is 27.3.
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3: Are you still on that collision or are you at third and front?
4: 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Whether we're continuing with the manning.
5: Six zero seven, 623 is at third and Hubs Mark. He's going to be getting off earlier than everybody else, so he'll miss the briefing.

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Engine 45, BLS Green Response, 3243 Perry Avenue Northeast, at Peninsula Alliance, Cross Street Northeast Denny Street and Northeast Sunrise Drive. Timeout 1816, WQEM 301.

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0: I'm with a construction worker for the site off of 3rd and Hostmark. He forgot something on site. He's opening the gate now. He doesn't have code to the alarm. However, if we get an alarm call, it's going to be referencing this.
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0: 890, send calm down to your plates. Charles Victor Mary, 8839, black 2008, Pontiac G6, expires in 2026 to a, correction, expires in 2027 to a Gary Hallmark in Bremerton. David 25584 George, white 95 GMC Sierra pickup, expires on the 20th of this month, Paul Shafto in Bremerton. Your original plate, David 24633 Adam, purple 1993 Ford Ranger pickup, expired in 2025, Dwayne Pitkey, Silverdale.
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1: Good.
0: Unconfirmed, non-extraditable miscellany and a warrant for Pitt Key, Dwayne Dale for FTA DDoS 3rd out of Grays Harbor, convicted felon. His DOL 2030 is a center revoked 3rd with medical on file. For Gary, he is convicted felon, DOL 2032, suspend or revoked 3rd, ignition interlock device, also medical on file.
1: It is a purple Ford Ranger.
0: Confirm, purple Ford Ranger belongs to Dwayne.
1: Got it.
0: 1825.
1: Warrant at Gig Harbor, or Gray Harbor?
0: Affirm, non-extraditable at a Grays Harbor.
1: Got it.
0: 1825.
1: Frank 149, 1825.

0: Hereford, Gary.
1: From he was convicted felon. His DOL was 2032, suspended, revoked, served with ignition, interlock, and medical on file.
0: Got everything.
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0: Sierra 三高。
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0: 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Sam 21, 1829.

Edward 460, we'll protect the phone call for Asta Finley. Heading 1831. Also pending Edward area phone call for a civil not in progress, Magnuson Way, pending 1831.

0: Go ahead.
1: Have you had anybody needing you to move barricades there?
0: I've let quite a few people out.

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Pending 1834.

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Cross Street 4 Avenue. 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Timeout 1841. 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
1: 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Cross Street, Panthero Street and Northeast Rydell Road. Engine 3, BLS red response with law enforcement for a welfare check. 4320 Wheaton Way, at Grocery Outlet, Cross Street, Tethero Street and Northeast Rydell Road. Timeout 1905, WQEN 301.

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2: Engine 3, BLS Red response with law enforcement for a welfare check. 4320 Wheaton Way, at Grocery Outlet, Cross Street, Tesoro Street and Northeast Rydell Road. Engine 3, BLS Red response with law enforcement for a welfare check. 4320 Wheaton Way, at Grocery Outlet, Cross Street, Tesoro Street and Northeast Rydell Road. Timeout 1909, WQEM 301.
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2: 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Timeout 1910, WQEM 301.

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0: zero, that name?
1: Center, press it, sir.
0: That's the Butler. Boyan and Tom. Lincoln Edward Robert. First of Mark, Cummins Felon, Middle E. Edward. Center, press 1961, 0223.

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1: Thanks.
0: 1970. Everton Notre Dame, contact for an assault just occurred, Chipotle, Wheaton Way.
1: Stay
0: dark, and 4350 Wheaton Way. A male was jaywalking. The subject got out of their vehicle, punched the jaywalker, and drove off. This occurred one ago, and this was after the subject jaywalking punched the vehicle.
2: Description of the jaywalker.

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1: Go ahead.
0: Lewis, first of Monique, Mary, Ocean Nora, Ida, Queen Union, Edward, middle E. Edward, 1995-0714.
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domestic with physical 30 ago, party still in the same residence, Carrie Lane.

Roswell. Southbound on Viking Avenue from the McDonald's, a black Toyota Tundra, Boy 00803 Nora, passing on the shoulder.

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1: Is he conscious and breathing?
0: 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He might be under the influence.

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Medic 84, BLS Red Response with Law Enforcement, Suquamish Way Northeast and Northeast 1st Street. Time of 1930, WQEM 301.

0: 51. Lada 51. BLF Red Response 1600 Northwest Krista Shores Lane. Krista Shores. Cross Street Mickleberry Road Northwest. 851. Lada 51. BLF Red Response 1600 Northwest Krista Shores Lane. Krista Shores. Cross Street Mickleberry Road Northwest. Time of 1932. WQEM 301.
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1: Paul 620.
0: Boy, Zebra-Tom 3075. When we get through the light, it'll probably be at the Arco.
1: Paul 620, 1943. Central 6. Correction, Sam 21, SENCOM, phone call request for a follow up at the 76 over LA. Step 21 at 1943.

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0: Park and 6 with the scooter. Ocean Lincoln 5389.
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0: 31, BLS Red Response, 2841 Southeast Lund Avenue, South Kitts, South Community Park, Cross Street, Chase Road, Southeast and Jackson Avenue, Southeast, 831, BLS Red Response, 2841 Southeast Lund Avenue, South Kitts, South Community Park, Cross Street, Chase Road, Southeast and Jackson Avenue, Southeast, timeout 1948, WQEM 301.
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0: South Giants. Response was aid for an intoxicated 14-year-old female, Lund Avenue.
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0: Johnny 1 at 1950.
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1: Just for information, law enforcement was added for it being a minor.
0: Anyone copy?

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Ladder 1, BLS Green Response, 1013 Olympic Avenue, Cross Street, 10th Street and 11th Street. Timeout 1952, WQEM 301.

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2: 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BLS Red Response with Law Enforcement. 2841 Southeast Lund Avenue. South Kitts at Community Park. Cross Street, Chase Road, Southeast and Jackson Avenue, Southeast. Timeout 1954. WQEM 301.

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0: I copy, call 620, still out. Was there a unit with traffic out there?

0: Central Frank Unit, SENCOM, which I'll take for a child being held by a female in a passenger seat of a car, Buckland Hill.
1: 105.
0: Frank 105, 3141 Buckland Hill, it's the taco time. They were last seen eastbound on the Buckland in a tan minivan, licensed Charles Union Boy 4320. The female was in a passenger seat holding an infant.

be out with him at Adele and had kids out by Wendy's.

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Medic 17, Engine 8, ALS response, 3475 Westminster Drive Southeast, Cross Street Guild 4 Court Southeast and Westland Court Southeast. Timeout 2000 hours, WQEM 301.

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0: myself, 618 and 618 will be out with one behind Martha and Mary.
1: Paul 6-5, copy you, yourself, and 618. What was the other unit?
0: This is 610, it's myself, 616, and 618, out with one.
1: Mary, see 2011.
2: 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Cross Street, Abalone Street and Conk Street. 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
0: Good, heavy static. Confirm the last was 3.
1: Okay.
0: Franklin 05, 2018. 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
1: Right.
0: Charles Henry Adams 3473, unknown color 2024, Nissan Sentra. 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

20, clear for traffic. Duke's the respondent in an anti-harassment order out of county, protected as a Sean Forrester, not served. 2028, suspended, revoked, third degree, corrective lenses.

Medic 51, Engine 41, ALS response 9760 Capuline Lane Northwest, Cross Street Northwest Easter Lane. Medic 51, Engine 41, ALS response 9760 Capuline Lane Northwest, Cross Street Northwest Easter Lane. Timeout 2023, WQEM 301.

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1: No returns clear. Maroon 2001 Saturn SL14 sedan, 2025 expiration to Christopher and Teresa LaPlante out of Indianola.

Bridge Island units. Information on a reckless vehicle. Southbound on 305 from Day Road. Green Dodge Caravan. Boy, Ida Lincoln, 5759. Running red lights and late travel. Information at 2027.

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0: 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BLS Red Response 6846 Wing Point Road Northeast. 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A22. BLS Red Response 6846 Wing Point Road Northeast. 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
3: Medic 24, VLS red response, 6846 wing
4: point,
3: cross street northeast wing point drive and northeast wing point way.
4: Charles 11594
3: VLS red response, 6846 wing point road northeast, cross street northeast wing point drive and northeast wing point way.
4: Time 2032, WQTM 301. 2026 August, Lauren Linker, Conger Wave, Postbo.
0: 3, any previous?

call 618. There's a few previous traffic stops there. I'll see Charles, though.

heavily intoxicated. There's a 14-year-old female and multiple other juveniles, as well as a parent getting involved now. It's a chaotic scene, not cooperative with questions. Ring 150 Kyivet, 2034.

0: Alpha Male, park off of West Kingston Road. I'm familiar.
1: North 69, 20, 35.

0: 155.
1: Frank 155.
0: I'll be diverting for a collision on Sunny Slope and Highway 3. I'm going to be checking on injuries.
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2: Green response 14517 Kestrel Place Northeast. Cross Street Hawk Avenue Northeast. Medic 76. Engine 77. BLS Green response 14517 Kestrel Place Northeast. Cross Street Hawk Avenue Northeast. Timeout 2037. WQEM 301.

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365. 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
0: Yes.
1: Contact back for a Jose Juarez Camino.

0: John units responsible for a physical domestic occurred 5 ago at Hilldale Road.
1: 5-4.
0: John 5-4-7767 Hilldale Road at the State Park, campsite 15. It's RP versus their 34-year-old son. Party separated. Correction, the son standing in front of the RP at a different campsite. No weapons, no intoxicants. Son's Micah McGann, still getting further.
1: Yes.
0: 2059.

0: units responding to the domestic, the Sun Micah, white male, 5'10", heavy build, wearing a black and gray jacket and gray pants. Associated vehicle, the gray Jeep Renegade. Unknown if he will be cooperative.
1: Sure.
0: 2102.

0: Paddock 11, BLS Red Response, 5131 Southeast Pine Lake Boulevard, Cross Street, Beverly Street, Southeast and Sagarit Road, Southeast. Medic 11, BLS Red Response, 5131 Southeast Pine Lake Boulevard, Cross Street, Beverly Street, Southeast and Sagarit Road, Southeast. Time of 2108, WQEN 301.
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Timeout 2110, WQEM 301.

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BLS Red Response, 328 Army Lane Northeast, Apartment 151. 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Timeout 2116. 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Cross Street Hildebrand Lane Northeast, A23. 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

0: you to dispatch the domestic at the park. We have Micah on the line now, saying that the father, Gerald, has run off to the entrance of the park and has multiple weapons, including a rubber and pepper ball gun, a sword, a spear, knives, machetes, and an axe. Both are, the original RP, Gerald and Micah, have schizophrenia.
1: Fantastic.
0: 29 and 19.

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1: RC 2019.

0: 7, call system. Is there a vehicle here that I should be waiting for to come through?
1: One more time, I covered you.
0: I'm over here at the vehicle right now, and I don't see any vehicles waiting to come through at all.
1: Let me call the RP and see if they're waiting on you.
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2: Ladder 51, BLS Green Response, 1600 Northwest Krista Shores Lane, room 510 at Krista Shores, Cross Street, Nickelberry Road, Northwest. Ladder 51, BLS Green Response, 1600 Northwest Krista Shores Lane, room 510 at Krista Shores, Cross Street, Nickelberry Road, Northwest. Timeout 2124, WQEN 301.
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0: 35 response for threats with a firearm, National Avenue. Heading at 2025. William 435. This is through 988. There's a subject on the line threatening to commit homicide at an airport, refusing to advise which one, currently stating at the Bremerton Inn.
1: Has response for verbal domestic, open line, verbal on Steel Creek Loop. Harry Frank 105 CT 9099 Steel Creek Loop. Across the Steel Creek Drive. Open line with two females yelling, "You're hurting me and you made me do this, don't blame me." Several previous domestics here and a previous arrest earlier today.
0: William 435.
2: Last time this happened, he was actually living in, had an address in Port Orchard.

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Central Bank units information, reckless vehicles, 3 to 4 trucks, was driving at a high rate outside of 10899 Tulip Place, occurred 15 ago, information 2031.

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2: With Davis's name attached, from the details in May, there's no reference of a Port Orchard address, just national.
1: Same.
0: 2135, WQFJ for today.
1: 435-472, I'm looking at his YouTube and it looks like he was streaming from inside a hotel room 2 days ago.

for area information on a reckless vehicle from the state last seen eastbound 304 passing the shipyard described as a blue Ford pickup, license similar to 058875 Edward. Near collisions, lane changes, and tailgating information 2135.

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1: Medic 84, BLS Red Response, 5220 Northeast Norberg Lane, Cross Street, Fort Gamble Road, Northeast. Medic 84, BLS Red Response, 5220 Northeast Norberg Lane, Cross Street, Fort Gamble Road, Northeast. Timeout 2143, WQEN 301.

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0: Was it from a tablet?
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1: Mercy, Channel 48. 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They were unavailable for 90 minutes. I called them about 10 ago and they were still unavailable. Do you want me to call them back?

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0: Medic 51, Engine 41, BLS Red Response with Law Enforcement for Injuries from a Domestic Dispute. 9099 Steel Creek Loop Northeast, Cross Street Northeast, Steel Creek Drive and Northeast. Steel Creek Drive, Medic 51, Engine 41, BLS Red Response with Law Enforcement for Injuries from a Domestic Dispute. 9099 Steel Creek Loop Northeast, Cross Street Northeast, Steel Creek Drive and Northeast Steel Creek Drive. Timeout 2151, WQEN 301.
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0: 2 George Tom, Edward Charles 1, 9 Tom 2, 212-758-59.
1: Clear, Sage, 52.
0: Received.
1: Also, I didn't get a return out of Florida for the VIN. Would you like a read back?
0: Go ahead.
1: 2 George Tom, Edward Charles, 192, Tom 2, 12, 75859.

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0: 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Are you up by the carnival?
1: Yes, sir.
0: Can you make sure they start closing it down at 2200?
1: Absolutely, sir. That's what we're here right now.

0: 435. I added some notes to my detail. Can you add a case number? Clear it, B-Boy.
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3: Medic 21 Ray, BLS yeah. Red response, 328 Northeast, apartment 151, Cross Street, Hildebrand Lane, Northeast. Medic 21 Ray, BLS Red response, 328 Army Lane, Northeast, apartment 151, Cross Street, Hildebrand Lane,
1: Charles,
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0: 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Medic 21 route 2206.
3: Medic 71 ALS response 328 Army Lane Northeast, apartment 151, Cross Street Hildebrand Lane Northeast. Medic 71 ALS response 328 Army Lane Northeast, apartment 151, Cross Street Hildebrand Lane Northeast. Timeout 2206 WQEM 301.

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3: Engine 45, BLS Green Response, 2500 Northeast McWilliams Road, Apartment L3, Cross Street, Hainburg Lane, Northeast and Northeast Athens Way. Engine 45, BLS Green Response, 2500 Northeast McWilliams Road, Apartment L3, Cross Street, Hainburg Lane, Northeast and Northeast Athens Way. Timeout 2208, WQEN 301.
4: Sam 21, stopping.
2: Sam 21.
4: That'll be 16 eastbound at Molnix, Charles, Tom Union, 8641.
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0: Apartment L3, Cross Street, Hainburg Lane, Northeast to Northeast.
1: Heavy out on the threat, 911 in Memorial.
0: BLS Red Response 2500 Northeast to Williams Road. Apartment L3, Cross Street, Hainburg Lane, Northeast to Northeast, Death and Way. Timeout 2222, WQEM 301.
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0: John 31, SECOM Data, please. Adam Charles, Union 9182, 2006 Toyota Highlander expires in December of this year. Colleen Miko at that address.
1: Copy, there's no problem. 21, you can disregard.
0: John 31, no problem at 21, can disregard at 2224.
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0: 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They advise the key holder's ETA is 15 and that LB should be home.
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0: So, John, I have a for check, phone call, Madrona Drive. 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
0: Can you have somebody meet with Art with Viking Fest in the Little Parkway? He's got an issue with a driver that went through one of the barricades.
1: Received. 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

0: 02-607. 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
1: Yeah, he said he should have been over there by the little parkway near the boat ramp and the port parking.
0: Read it.
1: He's the one that rides the red golf cart.

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0: 76, Jason, ALS
1: response,
0: no middle initial, 1966-0206.
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0: 5 at the point.
1: Go ahead.
0: He has two local misdemeanors. First is out of county. Jason Jr. Bruce, a white male, 1979-0127. 5'7", 170 pounds, black hair, blue eyes. Knowingly possessed controlled substance out of county for $5,000. There's also a Paulsbo extra edible misdemeanor. DV no contact protection order violation for $1,000. He's a 2030 license, corrective lenses.
1: Copy. Can you see there? Confirm.
0: Is there a Paulsbo unit able to confirm the warrant for 1105?
1: Sam 606 MTG.
0: Sam 606 at 2237.

Dispatch, if I can ask contact for a non-injury, non-blocking collision vehicle versus deer, see the highway. Frank 75 MCT, 2238.

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0: eastbound Kitsap Way, a white Toyota pickup, Charles 70935, King, intoxicated subject, left the bar, got into the vehicle from the garage, Kitsap Way, information at 2240.
1: Melissa, Mary, Ida, Mary, Edward, Lincoln, Ida, Sam, Sam, Adam, Middle E, Edward, 1978,
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2: County warrant is confirmed for book and release, just waiting for Pulsebo's word.
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2: Melissa has a non-extraditable out of Shelton PD. It's for FT8, F3rd to Mason County only. She's a convicted felon, 2033, suspended Rook 3rd.
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8-16, BLS Green Response, 2323 Kent Avenue West, Cross Street West Prospect Street and West Sherman Heights Road. 8-16, BLS Green Response, 2323 Kent Avenue West, Cross Street West Prospect Street and West Sherman Heights Road. Timeout 2243, WQEM 301.

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0: Actually, it's going to be two of them. We're going to be at Lyons Park. Charles George David, 4942. 445 is with me. He's going to give you the plate. Second Charles, 445 correction. We'll be Evergreen Park. Second plate when ready.

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1: 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BLS Green Response 13733 Wildlake Boulevard Southwest, Cross Street Southwest, Shirey Street and Peninsula Place Southwest. Medic 17. Additional response required. BLS Green Response 13733 Wildlake Boulevard Southwest, Cross Street Southwest, Shirey Street and Peninsula Place Southwest. WQEM 301.
0: They said they're the logging tents.
2: Did they have a description of the six individuals?
0: We got a description of the one that tried to hang up their call as a white male in his 30s, wearing a black hoodie and denim jeans.

0: Central Frank Unit, special check for a suspicious vehicle, Ashley Circle. Plates returned stolen. Heading 2247. Franklin 55, 10263 Ashley Circle Northwest. The vehicle is a gray four-door sedan. Just the plates returned stolen, not the vehicle itself. There were two subjects that got out wearing hoodies and walked off.
1: I'm not running at all. I'm just, we're walking. I just wanted to see if you can talk to what I saw.

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0: Is there any history with a phone number for Josh Myers?
3: Was involved in a welfare check today at about 1500 at Family Tie on Mickleberry. It took off from Frank 64, who advised that front plate is Charles Robert Victor 6334. And route 2061, WKFJ 431.

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Engine 41, BLF green response, 687 Five Capricorn Lane Northeast, Cross Street Northeast, Saturn Lane. Engine 41, BLF green response, 687 Capricorn Lane Northeast, Cross Street Northeast, Saturn Lane. Timer 2253, WTEM 301.

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0: Genetic 9, BLS Green Response, 5560 East Collins Road, Cross Street, ED Place East and Collins Creek Lane East. Medic 9, BLS Green Response, 5560 East Collins Road, Cross Street, ED Place East and Collins Creek Lane East. 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

Medic 45, Engine 45, ALS response, 7335 Grevenai Avenue Northeast, Cross Street Northeast, 73rd Street and Northeast on Carlson Road. Medic 45, Engine 45, ALS response, 7335 Grevenai Avenue Northeast, Cross Street Northeast, 73rd Street and Northeast on Carlson Road. Timeout 2309, WQEM 301.

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I'm getting no records. 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

0: 182.
1: Received. Also, I ran the VIN out of Oregon. It comes back to a 2012 Kia Forte 4-door, registered to Judith Webster out of Oregon.

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Mile Hill in California. Heading at 2319.

State 31, Engine 31, BLS Green Response for a Motor Vehicle Collision, State Highway 16 Southeast and Southeast Sedgwick Road, 831, Engine 31, BLS Green Response for a Motor Vehicle Collision, State Highway 16 Southeast and Southeast Sedgwick Road, Timeout 2319, WKAM 301.

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1: Sam 711.
0: I will be out at the collision. It's going to be just... Stand by. It's going to be in the eastbound lane, east of the Sedgwick exit.
1: Eastbound lane, east of the Sedgwick exit at 2322.
2: 712.
1: 712 at 2322.

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2: 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Cross Street, Ridge Top Boulevard, Northwest and Northwest Bridget Lane. Ladder 51, LS Greenleaf Sump, 1501. Northwest Circle, room F7 leader at the Ridge. Cross Street, Ridge Top Boulevard, Northwest and Northwest Bridget Lane. Timeout 2323, WQEM 301.
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0: Medic 51, BLS Red Response, 6875 Capricorn Lane Northeast, Cross Street Northeast, Saturn Lane. Medic 51, BLS Red Response, 6875 Capricorn Lane Northeast, Cross Street Northeast, Saturn Lane. Timeout 2324, WQEM 301.
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0: 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The alarm company is seeing via camera. There's a subject, two subjects, one sitting on a chair and the other at the bike outside of the lobby, and the key holder's requesting dispatch.
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2: Medic 52, engine 45, BLS red response with law enforcement, 5050 State Highway 303 Northeast, Fred Meyer Bremer, Cross Street Northeast Roseway Lane and Northeast Fernie's Lane. Medic 52, engine 45, BLS red response with law enforcement, 5050 State Highway 303 Northeast.
3: 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Frank 75, a follow up phone call for Seabeck Highways collision. Pick up the MCT at 2347.
0: Will you dispatch 8?

851, DLS response with law enforcement. 5050 State Highway 303 Northeast, Fred Meyer Bremerton, Cross Street Northeast Roseway Lane and Northeast Fernie's Lane. 851, BLS Red response with law enforcement. 5050 State Highway 303 Northeast, Fred Meyer Bremerton, Cross Street Northeast Roseway Lane and Northeast Fernie's Lane. Timeout 2348, WQEM 301.

0: We're arrived.
1: Charles 445, transmit for next. Charles area pending is a patrol check for an unknown problem. A male whispering help and then not responding to any other questions in the area of the ferry terminal. Pending 2349.

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1: 712.
0: Call 712 and for others, the 10 to 12 subjects involved, the aggressor left the parking lot during the call, unknown direction of travel.
2: Looks like it's in the driveway of 22857 Fort Campbell. It's between there and 22981.
1: Copy.
3: 245 and 851, confirmation law enforcement is not responding.

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1: Engine 45, copy, north end.
3: William 435, trip information. The RP is advising that he was assaulted by three subjects with rocks and sticks who are no longer on scene. We're still getting further. And William 435, he also advised that he's at the Bremerton Marina on the other side of the fence. William 435, 2260.
0: Only previous at 22857 is an 8 call, but I have a phone number from previous if you need it.
1: Copy, thanks.

0: Ladder 1, BLS Green response with law enforcement for injuries from an assault. 100 Washington Beach, Bremerton Marina, Cross Street, 2nd Street. Ladder 1, BLS Green response with law enforcement for injuries from an assault. 100 Washington Beach, Bremerton Marina, Cross Street, 2nd Street. Time of 2353. 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

0: 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Law enforcement has been dispatched.
1: They're staging DRPs in front of the condos in the bushes.
2: It was for an elderly male. The caller was their son, Alex Arroyo.
1: Plan 435, you were all static. I copy your arriving. Was there more?
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2: Engine 17, 831, BLS Red Response, State Highway 16 Southeast and Southeast Sedgwick Road. Engine 17, 831, BLS Red Response, State Highway 16 Southeast and Southeast Sedgwick Road. Timeout 0-100 hours, WQEN 301.
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3: CINCOM,
1: he advised he was walking out towards the road.
3: We're
1: going to try to get further. 831. Thanks, the camera out place of the 831. Also, it's eastbound 16. They said west.
0: Copy. Can you come up to Washington
1: Avenue? Well, advise everyone.
0: 3-2. On foot, I'm not seeing anybody.
1: Okay, 3-2-1.

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1: Paul 907.
0: County can disregard that traffic.
1: County, copy. You can disregard the Suquamish Way traffic hazard.

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RP's seeing you. 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
0: 7-2 is going to wait here for a key holder. Can you clear me an attachment to 3-5's detail?
1: Yes, 2-3-7.

Medic 71, Engine 71, BLS response, 16711 Brower Road Northeast, Cross Street Northeast, Jacobson Road and Limahlo Shore Drive Northeast. Medic 71, Engine 71, BLS Green response, 16711 Brower Road Northeast, Cross Street Northeast, Jacobson Road and Limahlo Shore Drive Northeast. Timeout 009, WQEM 301.

0: 435.
1: William 435. Do you have Figueroa's date of birth?
0: I can check previous. 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
1: Yeah, I've got it. 1981-0223. It's 1 Figueroa.
0: William 435, running.

0: William 435, SunCom, clear for traffic. He's a respondent in a no contact ordered registered sex offender, convicted felon in 2033, not licensed.
1: Yes, sir.
0: 435, 0410.

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0: 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Is this associated with your same detail?
1: Negative.
0: William 435, confirm you're clear, see Charles, and at the same location.
1: Signal.
0: William 435, you're almost entirely unreadable.

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1: This is, can you assign a case number?
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Ladder 51, BLS Green Response, 3291 Northwest Mount Vintage Way, Apartment F601, Cross Street Northwest Randall Way and Northwest Mount Hare Way. Ladder 51, BLS Green Response, 3291 Northwest Mount Vintage Way, Apartment F601, Cross Street Northwest Randall Way and Northwest Mount Hare Way. Timeout 049, WQEN 301.

16, BLS Red Response, 4120 West C Street, Cross Street, Evans Avenue West and Hillway West, 816, BLS Red Response, 4120 West C Street, Cross Street, Evans Avenue West and Hillway West, timeout 057, WQEM 301.

0: Jersey, in Campaign North area. 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Pending 058.
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0: Salisbury Point Park with Boy Queen Robert, 3273.
1: Normal 143 at 111.

0: Venice and Comb. Welfare check for a vehicle pulled over at Charleston and Farragut Street.
1: 445.
0: Charleston 445, this is going to be on Charleston Boulevard near Farragut Street. There's a white four-door sedan with its hazards on pulled over. The RPA is concerned for a medical emergency. They did not stop and check.
1: Copy.
0: Charles 445, 113.

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0: 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We can clear A, Adam.
1: Charles 445, 115.

0: Lake Mary, is it possible to check for an audible alarm at the Burlington Public Works building off of Oyster Bay?
1: 445, I'll be in around.
0: Charles 445 just came in from the alarm company. It's a repair garage rear office press.

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0: Open door for the center building to the sign shop. 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
0: David 36670, yeah.
1: North 3, no record for David 36670 Young.
0: Copy, I'll be stopping this vehicle, the Chevron Bond and 104. I'll get you accurate, please.
1: 128.
0: It will be Boy 36670 Young.

visitor received for this. All 109-128. Normal for 3 down on your plate. It's clear to a silver 2006 Chevy Silverado, July 2026 to John and Vicki Ignacio out of Bremerton.

0: 7.
1: Lincoln and Knoll, the roundabout. Charles Victor Boy, 0885.
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1: Affirm.
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0: Vanguard, that's the Comish units, suicidal subject, armed with a gun, Emerald Lane, to continue on north.
1: Hold on,
0: 7. 7, North M4124, MCT 4181 Northeast Emerald Lane. Subject was making threats to harm themselves with a gun. Wife took it from him, but he's now armed with a sword and a shield. We're still working on further. Advising the male half is intoxicated, and they can hear him yelling in the background.

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0: dispatched on information fire being dispatched for a structure fire. The garage has flames on it. Lucero Place, cross of Aguilar Court, which is going to be off of Colchester Drive. Information at this time at 133. Clear.
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0: Battalion 8, engine 8831, tender 10, residential structure fire, 1626 LaSalle Place East, Cross Street East of Wheeler Court, Battalion 8, engine 8, engine 10, 88831, tender 10, residential structure fire, 1626 LaSalle Place East, Cross Street East of Wheeler Court, timeout 133, WQEM 301.
1: In the bedroom. The male half is still armed with the sword, and again, he's outside of

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1: Hands around, it's still on fire too. It's going to be a garage fire back to the house. One boat on track, that garage, unknown exactly what's on fire. There were three occupants of the house that have all evacuated. Fire. It's going to be a detached garage on fire, unknown exactly what's burning.
2: Fire, 6-11.

there's no one else on the property other than the wife and the

0: 155, beat me him already, stay Jade.
1: Around there appears to be a hydrant on the corner of the property. Regular and Basura, please. County 137.
2: 13, I'll be out with 5 juveniles, both which library on B.
3: Paul 713, once more, I was on the 911.
2: I'll be out with 5 juveniles by the library.
3: Out with 5 juveniles by the library at 138.
4: Medic 71, engine 71, BLS red response with law enforcement for insurance from a suicide incident. 4181 Northeast Emerald Lane, Cross Street, Whitney Road Northeast and Diamond Drive Northeast. Medic 71, engine 71, BLS red response with law enforcement for injuries from a suicide incident. 4181 Northeast Emerald Lane, Cross Street, Whitney Road Northeast, Diamond Drive Northeast. Timeout 138, WQEM 301.
0: I'm still on. 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
5: I have a shield. I'm in route.
0: Copy on disregard.
5: What was your traffic?
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5: A-21.
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0: Hang on, Charles 445. That'll be clear, see Charles.
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2: Engine 9, single question.
1: 3, it's arriving on Emerald. 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He was last seen outside. Caller is inside the residence.
2: Do you want to switch back to 2 or stay on 3 for now?
0: 7-4, where was he last seen?
1: He was last seen by the gate to the property.
2: Oh, yeah, switching back to fire 2, 144.
0: Copy.
1: He is wearing no shirt, pajama pants, and should be carrying a sword and shield.
0: Where is he?
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1: Okay.
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4: 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Does anyone have a drone?
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0: 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No response on 45.
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0: 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Did you have the fire marshal call me? I have a phone number when you're ready.
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2: Residential structure fire, 1626 LaSalle Place, Cross Street East, Grand Court, Kitsap. Fire Marshal, residential structure fire, 1626 LaSalle Place, East, Cross Street East, Grand Court, timeout 148, WQEN 301.
1: I believe so, but double checking now.
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He is still armed with a sword, and for information, it is a steel fighting style.

0: Sam 655, we copy. We're rolling up. We're just getting some equipment together.
1: Sam 651 for Nick.
2: SENCOM, Paul 472, I just made contact with the RP. He said it was an accident. I'll dial. And there's no problem there. Control.
1: Paul 472, 149.

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1: Copy arriving, and the caller is concerned he may try to charge law enforcement.
0: We copy. We're pulling onto the street. Give us the air.
1: San Francisco 150.
2: The wind is here. Slow down for us.
1: And is he still at
3: Multiple
1: units, unit priority.
3: 21, does she saw a visual on him?

0: 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She still has visual at the moment.
1: The gate from the house.
0: About 80 to 100 feet, I believe.

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1: And if medics are staged, you can have them come up. Taser deployment.
0: Copy, taser deployed and request aid to come to scene. Was there another?
2: Medic 7 on scene.
1: And for medics, they can drive as far as they can up the driveway and not hit our police cars.
2: 2-0.
0: Normal traffic at 201.
1: Six oh five, can you landline the RP if you're not with her on the phone? Just make sure she's okay. We'll probably be up there, but it's going to take a bit.
2: 2-1.
0: Requesting that you pull up the driveway to where their patrol vehicles are parked.

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Commercial fire alarm. 21200 Aloha Valley Northwest. 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Cross Street Northwest. Finn Hill Road and Marketplace Northwest. Engine 77. Engine 76. Commercial fire alarm. 21200 Aloha Valley Northwest. Walmart Polesbo. Cross Street Northwest. Finn Hill Road and Marketplace Northwest. Timeout 203. WQEM 301.

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0: London Harris with Charles Union Boy, 5116.
1: John, 27, do you have something?

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1: John 127.
0: Last of Bauer, Boy, Adam, Union, Edward, Robert. First of Caden, King, Adam, Ida, David, Edward, Norda. Middle C, Charles. Date of birth, 2009, 0213.
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3: Daniel, Middle East Edwards, date of birth 2012, 1215.
0: Sewer stack and broken. Confirm the first name was Daniel.
3: Daniel.
0: Copy Samuel. Go with the second.
3: Second is last of Henderson. First of Isaiah. No middle name. Date of birth 2010-0703.
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1: Medic 11, engine 8, ALS response with law enforcement for a welfare check. 3280 Southeast Lund Avenue at 7-11, Cross Street, Jackson
0: Avenue. John 5-4, John 127, 3280 Southeast Lund Avenue, 7-11, curled up by the propane tank. Came in earlier for a slurpee. Unknown what's causing this now.
1: Jackson Avenue, Southeast and Compass Lane, Southeast. 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

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Engine 3, BLS Red Response, 100 Sheridan Road, Apartment 209, Cross Street, Lebo Boulevard and Hefner Street. Timeout 233, WQEM 301.

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1: BLS response 100 Sheridan Road, apartment 209 at the Heights Apartments, Cross Street, Lebo Boulevard and Hefner Street. Engine 3. BLS Red response 100 Sheridan Road, apartment 209 at the Heights Apartments, Cross Street, Lebo Boulevard and Hefner Street. Timeout 236, WQEN 301.

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4: Units, I copy 75, 105, 155, and 21 back on south. Was there another unit? 238.
0: Lincoln, I'm John 27, stopping.
4: John 27.
0: Jackson and Osmalia with Charles Victor Adams, 6988.
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1: Medicare,
0: traffic stop February 14th, cleared E. Edward. I copy 5-4, attached MCT at 239.
1: Sheridan. I'll take 939 at 240.

0: 27, Dana 2, please.
1: Gentleman 27, go ahead with the first.
0: Charles Union Boy, 5588.
1: And the second?
0: David 18670, King.
1: Gentleman 27 at 247.
0: Run the picture there, are you?
1: Gentleman 27, data Charles Union Boy, 5588.
0: Good.
1: White 2025 Jeep Wagoneer Utility, December of 2026 to West Hills Chrysler Jeep Dodge Rental. And data David 18670, King.
0: Good.
1: 2022 Nissan Frontier 2027 to O'Connor Holly, no pick attached, out of Silverdale.
0: Copy, thank you.
1: John 27 at 248.

0: Volume Area SINCOM, contact for a verbal domestic and assistance request on Humphrey Avenue. The RP is elderly and her roommate is supposed to be her caregiver. They were in a verbal dispute and now the caregiver slash roommate is refusing to help her.
1: What does she think she needs?
0: She needs her medication and to be situated in her bed properly, and then also is requesting food and water.
1: That'll be a medical issue. Can you set fire?
0: I can put in a request for fire.
1: They should be well aware of, can't we?
0: William 450249.

Engine 2, BLS Green response with law enforcement for injuries from a domestic dispute. 1303 Humphrey Avenue, Cross Street, Peter Street, and Roosevelt Boulevard. Engine 2, BLS Green response with law enforcement for injuries from a domestic dispute. 1303 Humphrey Avenue, Cross Street, Peter Street, and Roosevelt Boulevard. Timeout 249, WQEM 301.

believe it's because of our opinions to their medicine and food tray. Law enforcement is the one that determines.

Amazon units are spots for a theft in progress. They cut the lock off the donation bin in the parking lot. AM PM Lund. Multiple units. I copy 127 and 54. Was there another? 301 WKFJ 401.

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0: Northbound 3 at 308, Charles, Tom, George, 3100.

0: 27 RP7A took off on foot and the bike towards Jackson Park. Correction, South Kitsap Regional Park.
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0: West of Whitner, William Ida, Tom Tom, Nora Edward Robert, first of Ryan, middle E Edwards, date of birth 1985, 0927.
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0: 27 at 308.

0: 450 SunCom information. Reference the pending domestic on Humphrey Avenue. The RP's back on the line. She advises that it's still verbal between her and the roommate.
1: Recent dispatch, you're not there yet?
0: I've seen the detail that the 8 call's closed. I don't know if they responded.
1: Why don't we all go out there together? If you would dispatch them, I'll respond as well.
0: William 450-317. And William 450, send come information.
1: What?
0: Sounds like fire did already respond.
1: You've just crossed your office, I mean, read it.
0: William 450-318.

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0: 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The female left on foot from 6771 Northeast Pear Street. She possibly has pills with her. She's an Alicia Fleming. Should have a Dalmatian with her. Possibly headed to the waterfront.

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Medic 11, Engine 11, ALS response, 4383 Acacia Lane Southeast, Cross Street Nettle Drive Southeast and Southeast Blueberry Road. Timeout 327, WQEM 301.

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Engine 2, BLF Red Response, 1303 Humphrey Avenue, Cross Street, Peter Street, and Roosevelt Boulevard. 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

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Medic 52, Engine 52, ALS response, 7748 Kildare Loop, Northwest, Cross Street, Blarney Stone Place, Northwest and Northwest Chancery Court. Timeout 352, WQEM 301.

0: 472, you can clear me and send me the collision.
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0: up on 472.
1: All 472.
0: Can you advise state that there's a vehicle in the ditch on the northbound 3 off ramp at Waukegan? Doesn't appear to be blocking.
1: Paul 472, and did you get a description?
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1: Paul 472, 405.

0: second unit start my way so I can walk off the southbound left lane.
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1: 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I want to turn around at the impound or owner's request.
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1: To Garcia, John Stalling versus Jenna, John Edward Nor, Nor Adam, Middle A Adam, 2004-06-13. And another name?
0: Call 472.
1: Well, it's going to be Georgia, last of Welker, William Edward Lincoln, King Edward Robert, first of Adam Lincoln, Lincoln, Edward Sam, Young Nora, Middle Pete Charles. 2020-028.
0: Confirm the first name was out of Texas and the second's out of Georgia, or both are out of Georgia?
1: First name's out of Texas, second out of Georgia.
0: 0472-414.
2: 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Medic 9, BLS Red Response, 1882 Woods Road, Southeast, Cross Street, Southeast Heather Lane and Southeast Garfield Street. Timeout 414, WQEM 301.

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0: 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Chris wants to aid for an elderly male that was found walking on the side of the street, Arco Silverdale.
1: Medic 76, Engine 77, BLS Green response with law enforcement for a welfare check. 1-5-3-4-4 Silverdale.
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1: Northwest Katy Place and Northwest State Highway 308. Medic 76, Engine 77, BLS Green response with law enforcement for a welfare check. 15244 Silverdale Way Northwest, Arco Silverdale, Silverdale Way. Cross Street Northwest Katy Place and Northwest State Highway 308. Timeout 426, WQEM 301.

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Medic 45, Engine 45, BLS Red Response, 4993 Illahi Road, Northeast, Cross Street, Ruvilla, Northeast and Northeast Roosevelt Street. Medic 45, Engine 45, BLS Red Response, 4993 Illahi Road, Northeast, Cross Street, Ruvilla, Northeast and Northeast Roosevelt Street. Timeout 455, WQEM 301.

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0: 7.
1: Can I get another unit to resist? Just routine is fine. I just need some assistance with trying to get a wheelchair out of this subject's apartment.
0: Ocean 6-7, a second unit routine. It's the ARCO 15244, Silverado Way. 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

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Ladder 51, BLS Green Response, 3291 Northwest Mount Vintage Way, Apartment B506, Cross Street Northwest Randall Way and Northwest Mount Hare Way. Timeout 526, WQEM 301.

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2: 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Engine 3, BLS Red Response, 1587 Spruce Avenue, Cross Street, Palmyra Drive and Sylvan Way. 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

Engine 45, residential fire alarm, 6078 Delhi Road Northeast, Cross Street Madrona Avenue Northeast and Northeast Shore Cliff Street. Engine 45, residential fire alarm, 6078 Delhi Road Northeast, Cross Street Madrona Avenue Northeast and Northeast Shore Cliff Street. Timeout 608, WQEM 301.

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0: Out with the vehicle. Boy Frank, Robert 2229.
1: Received. 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

Medic 71, Engine 71, ALS response 1250 Northeast Lincoln Road at Montclair Room 324, Cross Street 12th Avenue Northeast and Calder Avenue Northeast. Medic 71, Engine 71, ALS response 1250 Northeast Lincoln Road at Montclair Room 324, Cross Street 12th Avenue Northeast and Calder Avenue Northeast. Timeout 637, WQEM 301.

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Medic 9, BLS Red Response 3091 Marjorie Lane Southeast, Cross Street Southeast Southworth Drive. Timeout 647, WQEM 301.

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Engine 2, BLS Green Response, 550 Russell Road North, Apartment 222 at Perlong, Oyster Bay, Cross Street, Scala Drive and North Oyster Bay Avenue. Timeout 650, WQEM 301.

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0: 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Was that Queen 952?
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Engine 8, 88, a known type fire. 3100 Southeast Marabeth Lane, South Kitsap Regional Park, Cross Street, Jackson Avenue, Southeast. Timeout 711, WQEM 301.

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0: Schweitzer has an unconfirmed extra misdemeanor warrant, Schweitzer, Brian Allen, Whitebell 1979, 1017, 510, 146, Brown and Brown, FTA DWS 3rd, 1600, out of Kitsap County. He convicted felon, sex offender. Actually, there's an NCIC alert for violent tendencies, threat to law enforcement. Subject threatened to kill and brutally assault officers, also kicked officer while being handcuffed. That is from 2020. Entered by State Patrol. DOL is 2026, suspended rogue cert. Boy 442.
2: This is George Ocean Edward Charles King Edward Robert Mary Adam Nora Nora. First is Sam Adam Robert Adam Henry Middle C Charles 1977-0304. We try that out of Washington and California.
0: 744.
2: Actually, can we try that out of Washington and Oregon?

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0: Echo Mike 3461. 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
1: 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I'm not sure who asked for that, but it does show assigned to the Armed Forces

0: 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Medic 11, Engine 17, ALS response, 13614 Madrona Road Southwest, Cross Street Southwest, Oakland and Southwest Allwiss Court. Timeout 813, WQEM 301.
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0: she wasn't planning on responding. Do you want her to respond?
1: Is she the principal or something?
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0: 2017 11th Street. 817.
1: I think he asked you if it was the principal.
0: Thank you. That's affirmative. She is your principal.
1: Radio check.
3: It's in 17 at Medical 11. Fire's advising that they have potentially an expired
0: No problem. 11th Street. Caller's reporting. They're hearing a male and female in verbal. The male threatens to shoot someone. No visual.

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0: 747-40, are you available?
1: Zephyr, can I?
0: Yeah, if you could come down to 7-Eleven on 6th Street.
1: Thank you, don't be in that.

South Area, but don't check for a male punching and making stabbing motions in the middle of the road on 5th off Washington. Boy 417, the caller was at 233 5th Street, said he's in the middle of the road making stabbing and punching motions and pulling fake weapons out of his pants. White or Pacific Islander male, 20s to 30s, wearing a green long sleeve shirt, jeans, black shoes.

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0: The check-in area is 6th Street, just west of Pacific, for a subject intimidating pedestrians.
1: Song 469, that may be related to Boy 417's detail, a male that was fake stabbing and punching the air. We had him on the alley between 5th and 6th, I believe.
0: Receive, it could be. This subject was jumping out of a garage at passing pedestrians.
1: Song 469, 834.
2: Out on the Pacific now from the alley. Looks like he's 2-8 issues are high.
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1: 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Boy 442, case number 2313.

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Was your case number for the impound or for something else?

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1: Boy 429.
0: Just for information, 442, myself, 457, and 464 are going to be on bikes together all day today.
1: Boy 429, 836. Boy 442, send home correction.

0: 4-4-2-5-5. 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I had assigned it to the main parade detail. The correct case number is going to be 2314 for you.
1: Thank you.
0: 837.

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0: Boy 46481.

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I just got a quick, was that a go ahead? For Raymond Mercier, I'm showing 2207 deceased on this DOL.

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1: Edward Robert Charles, Ida Edward Robert, Forster Joseph, Consulting, Smith D. David, 1984-0501.
0: Go ahead with a second.
1: Last name in Mercier. Mary Edward Robert Charles, Ida Edward Robert, Forster Sandra, Sam Adam Nora, David Robert Adam, Smith L. Lincoln, 1951-0215.
0: And the third?

Captain. 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First of Brandon. Boy Robert Adam Nora David Ocean Nora. Love J. John. 1990-0727.

0: Engine 31, BLS green response for a motor vehicle collision. 4050 West State Highway 16, Gorse to Bremerton. Cross Street Diana's Place West and State Highway 3 West. 816. Engine 31, BLS green response for a motor vehicle collision. 4050 West State Highway 16, Gorse to Bremerton. Cross Street Diana's Place West and State Highway 3 West. Timeout 846. WQEM 301.
1: John units and come for information. State and fire being advised of a known injury collision. Vehicle into the guardrail in Gorse. Information 847.
2: Number 10, boy 457, St. Com 6 and Park. For Martin, I have an unconfirmed external misdemeanor warrant. Martin Brandon Jerome, block mail 1990-0727. 510-165 Brown and Brown, theft 3, obstruct law enforcement officer 5100 out of Puyallup PD. He also has a non-extraditable misdemeanor warrant. Same subject, FTA DV no contact protection order violation out of Auburn PD. He's involved in several orders, none with either of the other two names you ran. He is convicted felon, DOL 2029 suspended revoked third. And clear for traffic for Joseph Mercier. He is a protected in a no-contact order, not involved with either of the other two names you ran, and his DOL is not license eligible, and data for Sandra. She's cleared 2030 license corrective lenses.
3: Is Joseph license?
2: Negative, not license eligible.

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1: Voy 417.
0: He's obviously got some 2-8 issues, but not causing any issues. We'll be clear. See Charles.
1: Voy 417 at 849.
0: Clear of MLK.
1: 849. 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
0: Cora Weston Miller, David 34785, David.
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2: Hangover 816, this will be eastbound 16, near Aladdin Garden. We're with State Patrol. I'm going to turn around and check on the area.
3: Like Highway Northwest, Medic 52, Engine 52, BLS Red Response, 11681 Northwest Quiet Waters Way, Cross Street, Sea Lake Highway Northwest, Timeout 850, WQEM 301.

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2: Tango made 16 on the scene. We got one vehicle into the guardrail. Blocking far left hand lane.
1: Strawberry, reference the pending trespass. We've had several additional calls. We now have Monica signs on the line threatening to hit the other female.
3: One vehicle into the guardrail, blocking traffic, initiating 852.
0: Please give Monica an Ida.
1: Copy request to put Monica on Ida. To clarify, this is referenced as a separate female that was causing problems at the 7-Eleven, and Monica is now threatening to hit that female.
0: I'm aware.
1: 852.
0: 44 tonight. We just outwith both of them this morning, so there's no problem.
2: Just for about blocking and stand by at your operator.
1: 852.
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0: The garage scares were not related to your detail. They're farther west of Warren here on the north end. I was wondering if maybe some boy units could go up there and have a conversation. They're jumping out at three people.
1: Yeah, go ahead with that location again and we'll head down there.
0: It's going to be on 6th Street, on the north end of the street, just west of Warren before you get it to High.
2: Park. We can head that way.
1: Appreciate it. 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

0: Medic 51, Engine 41, ALS response, 4452 Northwest Anderson Hill Road, Cross Street, Provost Road, Northwest and Peachtree Place, Northwest. Medic 51, Engine 41, ALS response, 4452 Northwest Anderson Hill Road, Cross
1: Tom,
0: Street,
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2: Medic 45, Ladder 51, BLS Red Response, 6540 Northeast Aquarius Lane, Cross Street Capricorn Lane, Northeast and Northeast Zodiac Lane. Medic 45, Ladder 51, BLS Red Response, 6540 Northeast Aquarius Lane, Cross Street Capricorn Lane, Northeast and Northeast Zodiac Lane. Timeout 903, WQEM 301.

0: Frank Edison coming out. That's just the current, that's no same vehicle that just stole from Safeway.
1: 92.
0: Frank 92, that vehicle is a black 2007 Jeep Commander, license plate Charles Union, X-ray 7765. It left westbound right away from Besmo. They took 6 bottles of alcohol.

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1: The plate was Charles Union X-ray 7765, a black 2007 Jeep Commander.
0: If you could follow that to other agencies, please.
2: Squamish Unit Patrol, check for a reckless vehicle. Last seen about 15 ago, a dark blue 2013 Ford F-150, license Charles 96576 Paul. Last seen southbound towards Taunton from Whitney and Emerald, tailgating RP Sun and finger gestures. Information at 916 WQAM 453.

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Medic 71, Engine 71, BLS Red Response, Limarlo Shore Drive Northeast and Brower Road Northeast. Timeout 925, WQEM 301.

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0: 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William 463, no problem at 928, WQJ 439.
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Cross Street Northeast, Kivos Pond Drive. Engine 71, Medic 71, residential fire alarm, 2496 Aerial Court Northeast. Cross Street Northeast, Kivos Pond Drive. Time of 9:34, WQEM 301.

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0: 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We had a call last night for him. 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
0: Last of Sam, Tom, Ocean, Ocean, Paul, Sam. First of David, Ocean, Nora, Adam, Lincoln, David. Middle initial R, Robert. Date of birth 1989, 02, 07.

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Engine 2, residential fire alarm, 1629 Sound Ridge Drive, Cross Street, Roosevelt Boulevard. Timeout 947, WQEM 301.

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Confirm you're still in router, or are you going to kill?

0: Island Unit respond for an unknown injury motor vehicle collision at Highway 305 in North Madison.
1: Stand by, Brian.
0: Stand by, 09. Looks like the driver looked like they were passing out. We're still going to further.

0: May 23, BLS Green response for a motor vehicle collision. State Highway 305 Northeast to North Madison Avenue Northeast. Engine 21, A23, BLS Green response for a motor vehicle collision. State Highway 305 Northeast to North Madison Avenue Northeast. Time of 9:51. WQEM 301.
1: Another caller advising that there's an access bus involved.
2: Charles area, phone call request, suspicious activity, 6 Winchester.

0: report advised that the bus is
1: route 2305 in Madison. The caller advised it's the bus only.
0: Blocking
1: driver
0: North Madison.
1: Advising an injury. However,
0: our caller
1: it did hit the pole, and it is partially blocking traffic.
2: All right, 21, copy.

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0: One short bus, first pole. 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
1: Blowing smoke. Engine 21 up. 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
2: Ladder 51, BLS Green Response, 155 Northwest Alta Drive, Cross Street Tracy Town Beach Road Northwest. Ladder 51, BLS Green Response, 155 Northwest Alta Drive, Cross Street Tracy Town Beach Road Northwest. Timeout 10 o'clock, WQEM 301.
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0: Engine 41 is route in place of Ladder 51, Ladder 51 HQ.
1: Engine 41, I copy. You'll be en route in place of Ladder 51, Ladder 51 available quarters at 10:01. So lift assist with a little bit of back pain. The house is visible.

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0: asteroids. Can you check the notes in your detail folder? KTSO advised that from the Illahi State Park pier with binoculars, he saw a sail float pretty high up on the beach on Bainbridge. Do you want me to create a copy for them?
1: Yeah, we should let them know, but 61 will be en route shortly.
0: Received, thank you, 10-06.
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1: Charles 462.
0: Last of Henry, Edward, Robert, Robert, Ada, Ocean, Tom, Tom. First of Charles, Adam, Robert, Ocean, Lincoln, Ada, Nora, Edward, middle initial, and Mary. Date of birth 1992, 04/11.
1: 10/11. Charles 460, dead on Harriet.
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Medic 76, Engine 77, BLS Red Response, 14500 Central Valley Road Northwest, Cross Street Hillcrest Street Northwest and Northwest Old Orchard Way. Medic 76, Engine 77, BLS Red Response, 14500 Central Valley Road Northwest, Cross Street Hillcrest Street Northwest and Northwest Old Orchard Way. Timeout 1018, WQEM 301.

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0: Could you call back Kitsap Transit, get an ETA for their supervisor also?
1: Go ahead.
0: Send confirmation 21. Could you get a contact number for a DOT person that 821 can contact regarding damage to the pole?

0: we've been canceled from the school.
1: Not quite yet. Apparently, Charles, they said they want to go. Charles 462. Kind of, I'm trying to call him back to verify that now.
2: Charles 462.
0: Naval Ave, Inten Street, with Charles Paul Nora, 5895.
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0: Poplar 23. Can you show me a parking complaint? I'll be on Jensen and Moe Street.
1: Poplar 23 had a background. Confirm Moe Street and where?
0: Moe Street and Jensen.
1: Parking complaint. It's 21. Probably 216.
2: Go ahead.
1: Kitsap Transit Supervisor passing Hit of Cove approaching it.
2: Received, thank you.
1: And I'm still trying to get you that DOT number. Stand by.
2: Copy. Once you get it, if you could put it in the detail, please, I'll retrieve it. So the notes.
1: Received, thank you.

0: Lincoln Tower 462, they're on in.
1: Charles 462.
0: Last of Sam, Dawn, Ocean Boy, Lincoln, Ocean Mary. First of Karen, common spelling. Middle initial J, John. Date of birth 1982, 0623.
1: 1023. Medic 76, just confirm you copied. He's going to stay there and wait for you guys.
2: 76.
1: Charles 462, that on your name?
0: Go ahead.
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0: Trial Unit. Heading is a patrol check for a suspicious male approaching, yelling at people, Madison Avenue, Winslow. Heading 1024. County North Units, patrol check for a possible burglary not in progress, Sawdust Hill.
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Frank Chop, Chester.

0: Conference report. There's no problem right now. Just waiting on another unit. He's very agitated.
1: Copy, 364. No problem right now. Just waiting for another unit, 1034.

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0: Copy. Nothing units can flow. Just going to stand by. We're going to end up trespassing them. No PC.
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1: Charles 462.
0: Last of John, Ida, Mary, Edward, Nora, Edward, Zebra. First of Adam, Lincoln, Edward, John, Adam, Nora, David, Robert, Ocean. Middle initial A, Adam. Date of birth 2005-07-24.

0: units update on that state patrol. The vehicle that they're out with has swapped plates, requesting assistance because it's occupied.
1: Norwalk 13, I can divert to that.
0: Nora 113 and Nora 98, 1040.

0: Habitat for the State Patrol says it's going to be at the Heritage Park off of 104. Looks like in the main parking lot that leads down to the water. You'll be looking for the wildlife unit.
1: CENTCOM, Paul 620.
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0: Can you see if there's any history with Shannon Gibbons in a male?
1: We'll check.

0: solicit a couple. From previous, I found a Shannon Gibbon, born in 1984, and a David Young, born in 1954. Does that sound about right?
1: Transporting Silverdale.
2: No, this male would be younger. Did you say 54?
0: 92 transporting Silverdale. I'm pretty affirmative for David Young, 1954.
2: Yeah, this male's probably in his 30s.
0: 823, Syncom just confirming on scene 305, North Boston.
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0: Received, I'm not seeing anything else. 823, you don't need to attach that data for Gibbons. Would you like me to attach the data for Gibbons that I found?
2: Affirm.
0: 1049.

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0: 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They're not answering, Stat.
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0: 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Thank you, David. Through a barricade. Hewitt and 6.
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0: Charles 462, both caller announcing a female driver shot with a kid in the car, driving a gold Chevy, went through a barricade.
2: 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Timeout 1054, WQEN 301.
1: Check out, that was 442 and 464 radiant up as well.
0: 442, 10-50.

it says funny to Hewitt and 6. 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The subject's slurring. 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
1: 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Boy, 442, data your plate. It's attached and there's two history if needed.

0: Engine 81, 885, BLS Red Response, 9580 Northeast West Kingston Road, Cross Street Lumberjack Lane, Northeast and Norman Road, Northeast. Engine 81, 885, BLS Red Response, 9580 Northeast West Kingston Road, Cross Street Lumberjack Lane, Northeast and Norman Road, Northeast. Timeout 1102, WSQEM 301.
1: Charles, Ida, Adam, Little Aunt Mary, 1998, 0328.
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3418 Southeast Azalea Avenue, Cross Street, Boston Boulevard, Southeast and Cedar Crescent Drive, Southeast. 88 BLS Red Response, 3418 Southeast Azalea Avenue, Cross Street, Boston Boulevard, Southeast and Cedar Crescent Drive, Southeast. Time out 1104, WCAN 301.

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1: 3129 Sahali Drive, Northeast. Cross Street, Northeast 31st Street. Medic 3. ALS response. 3129 Sahali Drive, Northeast. Cross Street, Northeast 31st Street. Timeout 1105. WQEM 301. Medic 24, Engine 21, ALS response, 8800 Madison Avenue North, Room 44, Cross Street, Kamiko Lane, Northeast New Brooklyn Road. Medic 24, Engine 21, ALS response, 8800 Madison Avenue North, Room 44, Cross Street, Kamiko Lane, Northeast New Brooklyn Road. Timeout 1106, WQEM 301.
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2: Sammy 09, 1106. Southbound units, then come response for threats with a firearm, Watauga Beach and Point Glover Lane, dispatch to follow on south. John 145, I occurred at the intersection of Watauga Beach and Point Glover Lane. I occurred 3 ago, a male in a blue BMW E46, license plate Charles Tom George 4561, pointed a firearm out of his window at our caller. Getting a direction of travel. 1107. John 8, 111, 07.

0: the threats. The vehicle is last seen heading southbound Watauga Beach. It returns to a Seth Mira out of Gig Harbor. The driver was a Hispanic male in his 20s with arm tattoos.
1: MCOM, John 145, received. I'll be the code.
0: John 145, code 11, Joey.

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2: Ladder 1, BLS Green Response, 320 Washington Avenue, Apartment 106 at Trade Wind, Cross Street, Burwell Street and 4th Street. Ladder 1, BLS Green Response, 320 Washington Avenue, Apartment 106 at Trade Wind, Cross Street, Burwell Street
3: and 4th Street. 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
0: Negative.
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0: Yes, please.
4: 1109.
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1: I'm
4: requesting
1: DLS. Medic 1 in route in place of Ladder 1, requesting Olympic Ambulance, Trade Wind, 320 Washington.
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0: Will Polesville Patrol Unit come to the Gateway Church on Host Mart for a collision? 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
2: 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Second, Paul 623, I'll be in route.
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1: 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The threats. The plate comes back as a 99 BMW 323. 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
0: In the Winco parking lot with Charles Mary Henry 6200.
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0: Static 45, engine 45, CLS red response, 5050 State Highway 303 Northeast, Fred Meyer Bremerton, Cross Street Northeast Roseway Lane and Northeast Fernie's Lane. Medic 45, engine 45, CLS red response, 5050 State Highway 303 Northeast, Fred Meyer Bremerton, Cross Street Northeast Roseway Lane and Northeast Fernie's Lane. Timeout 1112, WQEM 301.
1: Sam 14.
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2: Dead at 1113.
1: And based on middle name, I'm guessing Asian male. The reason, assault 2.

0: 465.
1: Can we get a transport car to come to 6
2: in that direction?
1: In Hewitt. Turn up at Naval. We're not too far from there.
0: X-ray 465, requesting a transport car to come up to 6 in Hewitt via Naval.
2: CENTCOM, did you copy that traffic? William
0: 463. I got me William 463 and 11.
3: Do you want it now, or are we toning them?
2: Do not tone them, put them in route.
4: 6563, we're in route from Auto Center.
1: Okay, yeah, 2 would be good. There's a child.
3: Transportation 21.

0: 25 in the area. Should we be making contact with the RO? The RP.
1: Harvey with the RP. Thank you. 1116.
0: 14514. Go ahead. I misread the call. I guess it's not clear if he pointed the gun at anybody or if we have a crime with the firearm. Affirmative.
1: Negative. They didn't provide their name or their home address, but they did give their phone numbers and the details.

0: Yes, I'm...
1: Go ahead.
0: Okay, is it off the landmass of Olympic Beach Road?
1: Affirmative, that sounds about right. I have located the boat. It's on the beach just south of Battle Point.
0: Marine 61118.

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0: The RP should be in Isaiah Torres. DOL address is 6235 Point Glover Lane.

0: Squamish Unit's response for suicidal subjects attempted to hang themselves 2 ago. Pear Street. I copy Paul 905. Was there another?
1: Nora 113.
0: It's going to be 6771 Northeast Pear Street, across of Division Avenue. No weapons. Was intoxicated last night. Unknown current. We're still trying to.

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4: 51, engine 57, BLS red response, 165 West Pinehurst Way, cross street to Huia Drive West. Medic 51,
3: Charles,
4: engine 57, BLS red response, 165 West Pinehurst Way, cross street to Huia Drive West. Timeout 1122, WQEM 301.
2: 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Charles Union Boy 5500.
4: BLS red response is law enforcement for injuries from a suicide incident. 6771 Northeast Pear Street, Cross Street Division Avenue Northeast. Medic 84. BLS red response with law enforcement for injuries from a suicide incident. 6771 Northeast Pear Street, Cross Street Division Avenue Northeast. Timeout 1122. WQEM.
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2: Yeah, Paul 738, data plate.
3: Paul 738.
2: David 69447 Henry.
3: Paul 730, 1124. And Paul 738, David 69447 Henry.
2: I got it. Can you run the pick?
3: Affirmed. You have the previous?
2: Most recent.
3: A field event, see Charles.

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1: Go ahead.
0: I confirm misdemeanor warrant for Eric Farr, white male, 1978, 0511, 5'9", 185, brown and brown. Controlled substance known to possess out of Bremerton Muni Court, 1000 the bail. He also has a second unconfirmed misdemeanor warrant out of Port Angeles, 1100 the bail. DV violation note and harassment order.
2: Here as well, so you should be able to just scoot down Naval.
1: Got it.
0: License, 2029.
1: Copy, are any names on any of the previous?
0: Checking.
1: Central Charles 462, dead on bit.
3: Charles 462.
1: William Adam Union, Robert Victor, Adam Frank David, 7 Boy Nora, 020547.
3: 1127.
1: Also.
3: Go ahead.
1: Dead on name whenever you're ready.
3: Go ahead.
1: Last of Henry, Adam, Lincoln, Tom, Tom, Union, Nora, Edward, Nora. First of Charles, Henry, Adam, Robert, Lincoln, Edward, Sam. Middle initial M, Mary. Date of birth 2007-12-03.
3: Received. Instead of your place, correction bin.
1: Go ahead.
3: I'm not getting a return out of Washington. Did you want me to run it out of Baltic 52?
1: Received.
0: Eric and Sheila Farr, and then a David Johnson, born in 88.
1: Copy, can you run David as well? And also confirm the warrant.
0: Copy, confirm the warrant.
3: This felon 2025 eligible.
1: Received.
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5: 816, BLS Green Response, 4241 State Highway 3 West.
0: All 45, 1129.
5: Hospital, Cross Street West, Station 16 Lane and West Present Street. 816, BLS Green Response, 4241 State Highway 3 West. All Creatures Animal Hospital, Cross Street West, Station 16 Lane and West Pleasant Street. Timeout 1129, WQEM 301.
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0: The VIN returns to a 2011 Audi light vehicle sedan, black in color. The status is surrendered out of Montana and not showing an RO name.
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0: Somerton North area, SENCOM. Response for a sex offense possibly in progress. There's a female yelling rape
1: at
0: Lafayette
1: Avenue. Looks like there's two units
2: dispatched. Copy, we'll be stationed at Division.
0: Somerton Sergeant, do you copy the pending?
3: I copy.
0: 10-415, 1132.
1: Division Geneva, 1132.

0: 905. I'm in the area. Waiting on a second.
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1: 1130.
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1: Sam 415 at 1133. 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
1: The Bremerton warrant's confirmed.
0: Make unit attached and go available. Copy, he's in custody. Nothing on the Port Angeles one yet?
2: Engine 57. We're still on the line with them. 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

0: Nora area. For information references, sex offense, we did have two callers on this. The subject did not appear injured. Both callers were reporting the same. She's described as a white female, 50 to 60 feet, 5'6", 180, black or gray, pants and a black backpack. She did decline contact. Correction, the callers were declined contact. Update at 11:38.
1: Sam 14, that's likely going to be Catherine Dent. That's on par behavior for her.
0: Received at 11:38. Any 11:38? In a second unit, routine to 3. Correction, MCT. Was there a second unit available for King 467?
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0: 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Timeout 1140, WQEN 301.
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1: And if you can tell whoever it's going to be, if they come onto 6 from Naval, that'll be the best approach with the road closures.
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1: Go ahead.
3: The jail will handle the out-of-county misdemeanor since in-county.

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1: Beginning Robert, Tom Ocean Nora. First is Robert Ocean Boy, Edward Robert Tom. No middle, he's a second. 1977-0531.
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0: 442, your name?
1: Yeah, I'm you.
0: 2028 license. 4442 at 1143.
1: Second, 112, data on there.
0: Go ahead.
1: Last, Mike Edward John Ida Adam, 1st of April, 2008, 1217.
0: 144.
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0: Girls
2: fire,
0: Union 6596
2: Seagloss Avenue Southeast, Cross Street Skipper Lane Southeast,
0: Franklin 12 can come down to
2: Southeast, timeout 1144, WQEM 301.
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0: happening. Pending 1145. County North Unit, pending the phone call for a domestic loose road. Pending 1145.
1: Charles 462.
2: Were you able to see an expiration date for that vehicle with no plate?
1: There was no expiration date listed. It just said it was surrendered out of Montana.
2: Police.
1: 711-46. 11-46.

0: 442.
1: Boy 442.
0: We're going to be evidence impounding this vehicle. Is there a patrol unit that can follow the vehicle to stock?
1: Is there another unit available to follow a tow to the evidence spot? No response, 1148.

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2: 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Ladder 1, 1149.
1: 4-4-2-4-2.
2: From Sanko.
3: Break off one of you guys. Come back and get a car if you need to
2: follow.
4: Yeah, I was thinking that, or either I'll just ride with the

0: you attach another, please?
1: Wait, 442.
0: It's 70826 Frank.
1: And did you need a read back?
0: Attached.
1: Attached at 1150.
0: John 129, 145. Go ahead. Do you need a second? Unclear, I'll get back to you in a second. Proceed.

0: 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QF-Q64, BLS Green Response, 125 Ida Street West, Cross Street West, 1st Street and West O Street. Timeout 1152, WQEM 301.
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1: Medic 51, BLF Red Response, 125 Ida Street West, Cross Street West 1st Street and West O Street. Medic 51, BLF Red Response, 125 Ida Street West, Cross Street West 1st Street and West O Street. Timeout 1155, WQEM 301.

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0: 10 William area, send cop patrol check for possible subject using narcotics. 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
1: If you will turn on to Times instead of Ford, that will be the best access.
2: 9-1.
3: Also, units information for a DUI reckless vehicle. Seen westbound Liberty from Highway 305. It's a silver Chevy with a trailer, license close to 6716 Adam Edwards. Lane travel, RP intentionally following information at 1159.

participate on a DUI vehicle. We have advised the subject not to follow. He advised that he was off-duty law enforcement for California. Update pending for the DUI at 12 o'clock.

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Fortune Charles area, CENTCOM. Reference the pending burglary that was not in progress on 12th Street. The RP's back on the line requesting to cancel. Okay, Nicholas?

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2: Calls about it. We've shut down the northbound lane of State Route 305 in North Madison temporarily.

Pacific 45, engine 41, BLS red response, tank 67 Northwest Ruth Lane, Cross Street near My Street Northwest, Medic 45, engine 41, BLS red response, 367 Northwest Ruth Lane, Cross Street near My Street Northwest, timeout 1215, WQEN 301.

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0: Phone call request for a recklessly driven motorcycle speeding up and down Sheridan from 1717 Sheridan. It's a dark motorcycle, was last seen eastbound towards Perry 10 ago. The driver is wearing a dark helmet and dark clothes. Pending 1221.

851, Ladder 51, BLS Red Response, 9265 Bayshore Drive Northwest, Apartment 2 at Golden Tides 1, Cross Street Linder Way Northwest and Northwest Buckland Hill Road, 851, Ladder 51, BLS Red Response, 9265 Bayshore Drive Northwest, Apartment 2 at Golden Tides 1, Cross Street Linder Way Northwest and Northwest Buckland Hill Road, Timeout 1223, WQEM 301.

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0: vehicle information. Recklessly driven vehicle seen 10 ago now. Was last seen turning westbound.
1: Ladder 5-1 with patient.
0: 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Described as a black older Acura. Washington. Charles Boy Edward 9647. 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

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Time of 1239, WQEN 301.

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0: 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I'll send Vernon USA location. 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
0: 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Sounds willingly and compliant at this point, and I'll take a second.
1: 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Also, that's in the county.
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0: Information law enforcement, I'm 15 minutes to care. The subject did advise he's not armed and may be requesting transfer to the hospital.
1: Is this your vehicle outside the teleport?
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1: Yes.
0: 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Unknown further.
1: Copy. 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I got to get out.
3: We'll be seeing for law enforcement.
0: Okay, 1253.
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BLS Red Response, 4331 Bethel Road Southeast. China Sun Restaurant, Port Orchard, Cross Street Southeast, Crawford Road, and Southeast Blueberry Road. Time of 12:54. 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
1: 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BLS red response with law enforcement for injuries from a suicide incident. 4705 Jackson Avenue Southeast. Cross Street Southeast Copper Creek Drive and Southeast Sedgwick Road. 88 additional response required. BLS red response with law enforcement for injuries from a suicide incident. 4705 Jackson Avenue Southeast. Cross Street Southeast Copper Creek Drive and Southeast Sedgwick Road. Timeout 1304. WQEM 301.

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1: engine 77.
2: CLF red response 26797 Weaver Avenue, Northwest. Cross Street, Northwest Mulholland Boulevard and Northwest Clinton Avenue. Medic 72, engine 77. CLF red response 26797 Weaver Avenue, Northwest. Cross Street, Northwest Mulholland Boulevard and Northwest Clinton Avenue. Timeout 1307. WQEM 301.
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2: Medic 45, engine 45, BLS red response, Trenton Avenue, Northeast and Northeast Maple Valley Road. Medic 45, engine 45, BLS red response, Trenton Avenue, Northeast and Northeast Maple Valley Road. Time out, WQEM 301.
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0: 21608. 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Can you come up to my location for just a second for a detail? Roger that, in or out.
1: Copy.
0: Thanks. 156 on the RP,
1: right? This is the first house on the corner, possibly
0: 2823. 5 received, we're in the area, that's located. Received, and for information, the phase 2 is showing there 2813 Maple Valley.
1: Thirteen eleven.

Static 71, engine 71, BLS red response for a motor vehicle collision. Latman, estimate 18533 Calderd Avenue, Northeast Palmsburg, Cross Street Mount Townsend Drive, Northeast and Northeast Kurt Rudolph Road. Medic 71, engine 71, BLS red response for a motor vehicle collision. Latman, estimate 18533 Calderd Avenue, Northeast Palmsburg, Cross Street Mount Townsend Drive, Northeast and Northeast Kurt Rudolph Road. Timeout 1311, WQEM 301.

0: Paddock 76, 871, BLS Red Response, 1250 Northeast Lincoln Road, at Brookdale Room 324, Cross Street 12th Avenue Northeast and Calder Avenue Northeast. Medic 76, 871, BLS Red Response, 1250 Northeast Lincoln Road, at Brookdale Room 324, Cross Street 12th Avenue Northeast and Calder Avenue Northeast. Timeout 1312, WQEM 301.
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0: 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Information 1316.
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2: Battalion 51, Engine 61, Medic 51, Tender 53, Tender 52, Ladder 51, Residential Structure Fire, 1872 Northeast Grandview Boulevard, Cross Street Delta Terrace Northeast and Washington Avenue Northeast, Battalion 51, Engine 61, Medic 51, Tender 53, Tender 52, Ladder 51, Residential Structure Fire, 1872 Northeast Grandview Boulevard, Cross Street Delta Terrace Northeast and Washington Avenue Northeast, Timeout 1316, WQEM 301.
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4: 71 in the area, there's a cell phone in the road. Medic 71, can you cancel?
3: 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Medic 71 can cancel at 1317.
2: Engine 79, Engine 52, Tender 51, 873, respond on Fire 3, Residential Structure Fire, 1872 Northeast Grandview Boulevard, Cross Street Delta Terrace Northeast and Washington Avenue Northeast. Engine 79, Engine 52, Tender 51, 873, respond on Fire 3, Residential Structure Fire, 1872 Northeast Grandview Boulevard, Cross Street Delta Terrace Northeast and Washington Avenue Northeast. Timeout 1317, WQEM 301.
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3: 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This is 1872 Northeast Grandview Boulevard, cross of Delta Terrace and Washington Avenue. For a stove fire, something spilled on the top. BRP put a fire blanket on top, but it did not put the fire out.
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2: 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Engine 41, BLS Green Response, 2850 Northwest Buckland Hill Road, Staples Silverdale, Cross Street Blaine Avenue Northwest and Bayshore Drive Northwest. Timeout 1319, WQEM 301.
3: Engine 79 from Suncom, confirm you en route to the structure fire.
2: 36, residential structure fire, 1872 Northeast Grandview Boulevard, Cross Street Delta Terrace Northeast and Washington Avenue Northeast. Medic 76. Residential Structure Fire, 1872 Northeast Grandview Boulevard, Cross Street Delta Terrace Northeast and Washington Avenue Northeast. Timeout 1319, WQEM 301.
4: Good time, 5-1. Do you want to attach to the structure fire?
2: Engine 79, residential structure fire, 1872 Northeast Grandview Boulevard, Cross Street Delta Terrace Northeast and Washington Avenue Northeast. Engine 79, residential structure fire, 1872 Northeast Grandview Boulevard, Cross Street Delta Terrace Northeast and Washington Avenue Northeast. Timeout 1320, WQEM 301.
3: Structure
2: fire, 1872 Northeast Grandview Boulevard, Cross Street Delta Terrace Northeast and Washington Avenue Northeast, 873. Residential structure fire, 1872 Northeast Grandview Boulevard, Cross Street Delta Terrace Northeast and Washington Avenue Northeast. Timeout 1320, WQEM 301.

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51, BLF Red Response 2850 Northwest Buckland Hill Road, Staples Silverdale, Cross Street Lane Avenue Northwest and Bayshore Drive Northwest, 851, BLF Red Response 2850 Northwest Buckland Hill Road, Staples Silverdale, Cross Street Lane Avenue Northwest and Bayshore Drive Northwest, timeout 1322, WQEM 3001.

Engine 71, residential structure fire, 1872 Northeast Grandview Boulevard, Cross Street Elma Terrace Northeast and Washington Avenue Northeast. Engine 71, residential structure fire, 1872 Northeast Grandview Boulevard, Cross Street Elma Terrace Northeast and Washington Avenue Northeast. Timeout 1323, WQEM 301.

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1: Also, unit, response for a traffic hazard, a female possibly asleep at the vehicle on Bond and Highway 05. Call 620, you're looking for a red SUV crossover, possibly maroon colored. Elderly female slumped over her wheel. We're still getting her.
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1: Fire Marshal, residential structure fire, 1872 Northeast Grandview Boulevard, Cross Street, Elwha Terrace Northeast and Washington Avenue Northeast. Kitsap Fire Marshal, residential structure fire, 1872 Northeast Grandview Boulevard, Cross Street, Elwha Terrace Northeast and Washington Avenue Northeast. Time now 1326, WQEM 301.

Engine 22, flood, 4060 Point White Drive Northeast, Cross Street Northeast, Liaison Lane and Larson's Place Northeast. Engine 22, flood, 4060 Point White Drive Northeast, Cross Street Northeast, Liaison Lane and Larson's Place Northeast. Timeout 1328, WQEN 301.

0: Airborne cleared all incoming units. Can you see if they still need to respond?
1: Battalion 7-1 at 1319.
2: Affirmative. Last seen southbound on 305.
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Still showing stolen plates back to the RO. 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

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Thank you.

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1: 7-2.
0: John 87 in front of the unit, 7301 Eastchester Road. A vehicle pulled up in front of that address. A male pushed a female to the ground. She was holding a child. The male took off on foot. Last seen walking towards California. The white male, black jacket, brown pants, about 6 foot. We're now speaking to the female. She's declining aid. We're getting further. Vehicle is a white Suzuki SUV or van.

0: Charles Salter. He's a convicted felon. 2029, suspended revoked, sir.
1: Medic 9, Engine 8, ALS response with law enforcement for injuries from a suicide incident.
0: South Jones, who settled subject with pills, is also being dispatched for court.
1: Cross Street, Southeast Pine Tree Drive. Medic 9, Engine 8, ALS response with law enforcement for injuries from a suicide incident. 3656 Fern Court, Southeast. Cross Street, Southeast Pine Tree Drive. Timeout 1342, WQEM 301.

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0: Possibly a black hat or black hood.
1: Also, I'm getting this information by people known to me in the area that have witnessed him walk up Torrey, California.

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1: Bainbridge Island is working on a 9-year-old runaway detail, asking if other canines are available to them.
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0: Can you document your phone number and the detail for King 110?
1: At that reception. Can you go one more time?
0: Can you document in the detail or give me your phone number for King 110 to call you?
1: Well, it sounds like Dad might have just pounded at 305 in high school. I'm heading there now to verify.
0: I copy that the father may have found him near the high school.

0: 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I got nothing further.
1: 13.
0: Go ahead.
1: I believe 809 said Dad's got the boy at high school on 305.
0: Receive, thank you. 1349.

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1: 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We're out with him in front of Commodore.
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1: Motor vehicle collision hazard. 14130 Northwest Holly Road. Roger. Off Street Northwest Coho.
0: Frank 90 at 1402.
1: 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Medic 52. Engine 63. Rescue 64. Motor vehicle collision hazard. 14130 Northwest Holly Road. Cross Street Northwest Coho Run and Gillard Place Northwest. Timeout 1401. WQEM 301.
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1: 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It's a younger driver. 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

0: Heartache 76, Engine 71, ALS Response 18356 6th Avenue Northeast, Cross Street Northeast Matson Street and Northeast Somerset Street. Medic 76, Engine 71, ALS Response 18356 6th Avenue Northeast, Cross
1: Top
0: Street Northeast Matson Street and Northeast Somerset Street. Timeout 1409, WQEM 301.
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1: Call 620. And they've been previously
3: shot. They're on 26th Avenue. The RPD is there in front of 18356 in the lawn.

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Send it on.

0: And do you have the vehicle plate?
1: Wacom Charles 9074.
0: Firm. And data one?
1: Go ahead.
0: Davidson, first of Sam, Adam again, Adam Sam, middle P, Paul, 2008-0209.

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0: Mike 71, Engine 77, ALS response 19245 10th Avenue Northeast, Safeway Polesboro, Cross Street Northeast, Lincoln Road in Powder Hill Place. Medic 71, Engine 77, ALS response 19245 10th Avenue Northeast, Safeway Polesboro, Cross Street Northeast, Lincoln Road in Powder Hill Place. Timeout 1434,
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2: Thurman Street, Crossmeter Warren for airing Kathleen Decker, white female,
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0: 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Which unit was that?
2: 3610 Wheaton Way, Papa Murphy's, Bremerton Wheaton Way, Cross Street, Pearl Street, and Ivy Road. Medic 2, Ladder 1, ALS response with law enforcement. 3610 Wheaton Way, Papa Murphy's, Bremerton Wheaton Way, Cross Street, Pearl Street, and Ivy Road. Timeout 1437, WQEM 301.

0: Paddock 52, Battalion 1, CPR in progress, 3500 Wheaton Way, 711 Bremerton Wheaton, Cross Street, Sylvan Way and Pearl Street. Medic 52, Battalion 1, CPR in progress, 3500 Wheaton Way, 711 Bremerton Wheaton, Cross Street, Sylvan Way and Pearl Street. Timeout 1438, WQEM 301.
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0: Medic 2, CPR in progress, 3610 Wheaton Way, Papa Murphy's, Bremerton Wheaton Way, Cross Street, Pearl Street, and Ivy Road. Medic 2, CPR in progress, 3610 Wheaton Way, Papa Murphy's, Bremerton Wheaton Way, Cross Street, Pearl Street, and Ivy Road. Timeout 1439, WQEM 301.
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8: 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Sam 603.
1: Just confirming,
8: 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Can you read the transport details for 620 to custody?
1: Sam 603, 1431. 1431.
4: Battalion 1 from Ladder 1. 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You got 8-4 responding with you. 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

0: Northwestern Central Valley. The female's a white female, mid to late 30s, multicolored pastel backpack, last seen southbound on Central Valley.
1: Walker.
0: Franklin 49, 4247.
2: Tom 469, Tecum. The truck involved is now driving off eastbound on Kitsap. It's a white Toyota Tacoma, David 69406 George. The RP did not witness a collision, though.
3: Tecum, Tom 469, copy.

0: old vehicle with a white Chevy truck, license David 69406 George, and the subject is now left eastbound Kitsubway.
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1: Medic 72, engine 77, ALS response, 18939 Anderson Parkway Northeast, Anderson Parkway Polesbo, Cross Street Northeast, Young Street,
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1: Medic 72, engine 77, ALS response, 18939 Anderson Parkway Northeast, Anderson Parkway Polesbo, Cross Street Northeast, Young Street and King Harold Bay, timeout 1452, WQEM 301.

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1: I believe he said routine. 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
0: Tom Edward
1: North, Rufus Ryder, Little Y, E. Edwards, 05, 0 18. Call
0: number 2.
1: The Murray, Tom Edward, Ryder, Little Y, 04, 0 18.
0: He had a lot of stag. What was the first name?
1: Skyler, Little Y.
0: From 2004-0825?
2: Bubble. Great. Sunset at Jensen. Or on Sunset between Jensen and Front is where we're staging them.
3: This guy's trying to go down the hill on Hostmark. I'll get him turned around and sit over there.
2: Yeah, no, that's actually what I need him to do. If he can come that way and then take a right and come down and I'll direct him in.
0: Can I give you a read back?
1: Good.
0: Last is Kristen, Charles Robert, Ida, Sam, Tom, Edward, Nora. First of Ryder, Robert, Young, David, Edward, Robert, Middle E, Edward, 2005, 03, 16.
1: Awesome.

0: 31. Can I drive a, try a WDL?
1: Okay.
0: WDL, to Sam, Zebra, Paul, 0023, Z-Boy.
1: 1026.
0: I'm 141, I'm good.
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1: Medic 52, Rescue 64, ALS response 2183, Comington Lane Northwest, Cross Street Northwest, Big Sky Lane and Feather Lane Northwest. 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Timeout 1527, WQEN 301.

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1: 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They'll be here shortly.

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2: Echo Metro 6 and 1, was that parking complaint out again?
0: Hamilton and Jensen Way.

0: 606. 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
1: Yes, sir. We are staying here until we are told otherwise.
0: You look up the hill at sunset and see what the problem is, why traffic's not moving.
1: I can't really see what's going on up there. I mean, I see red and blues. 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
0: We're simply backed up right here.
1: So, Six, I'm going to go ahead and walk to that intersection. I'll let you know if anyone needs help.
0: Thank you. 610-607. Are you at Jensen and Iverson?
1: Yes, sir.
0: Who is there with you?
1: Espinosa.
0: 623-607. There'll be a silver Toyota Corolla approaching you. They have a handicapped pickup down here if you could just let them through.
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0: 10. Thanks for letting your little corner over there by Jefferson Court. Go one more time, you're broken. Where are you guys at right now?
1: We're at the corner of 4th and Iverson.
0: Do you want to send 615 in between where location is in mind to help with the traffic? We got to get some of these cars here to the buses.
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Engine 81, 885, BLS Red Response 29980, Fighter Drive Northeast, Unit 2, Cross Street Protector Road Northeast and Northeast Brave Road. Timeout 1545, WQEN 301.

0: 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You should be clearing up here shortly. We're getting the traffic moved along.
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Guinness can come. Contact for a verbal dispute, a repo attempting to happen with a verbal dispute going on at the East Side Storage on State Highway 303. There's a 6044 State Highway 303 at the East Side Storage. It's verbal only. The call receiver can hear the argument in the background. We're still getting further. There is a dog there, unknown if it's friendly. Animal control is also being advised. Spice Lane. Pending 1556.

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1: South John units and come for information. Fire is responding to a report of a tree and two wires. There is smoke seen, 4209 Southeast Woodford Court, information 1558.
3: Go ahead.
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Engine 11, single engine response 11690, carriage place southeast, cross street southeast, Coachman Court and southeast Anthony Drive. Timeout 1602, WQEM 301.

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Medic 72, Engine 77, BLS Red Response, 19360 Viking Avenue Northwest, Dining Room at Liberty Shores Memory Care, Cross Street Marilyn Lane Northwest and Northwest Bovella Lane. Time up 1606, WQEM 301. Ladder 1, BLS Red Response, 20036 Street, Cross Street, Roosevelt Avenue and Naval Avenue. Ladder 1, BLS Red Response, 20036 Street, Cross Street, Roosevelt Avenue and Naval Avenue. Timeout 1606, WQEM 301.

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1: 873.
0: Sorry, correction, 871. 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
0: student with having an asthma attack?
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3: Medic 84, engine 71, BLS red response, 142 Northeast Sunset Street, Cross Street Cherry Blossom Loop Northeast and Catwall Lane Northeast. Medic 84, engine 71, BLS red response, 142 Northeast Sunset Street, Cross Street Cherry Blossom Loop Northeast and Catwall Lane Northeast. Timeout 1618, WQEM 301.

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1: Engine 31, BLS green response for a motor vehicle collision. 4050 West State Highway 16, Gorse to Bremerton, Cross Street Diana's Place West and State Highway 3 West. 831, engine 31, BLS green response for a motor vehicle collision. 4050 West State Highway 16, Gorse to Bremerton, Cross Street Diana's Place West and State Highway 3 West. Timeout 1620, WQEM 301.

0: 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Patrol checking phone call for a suspicious female, South Cambrian Avenue. Heading for Nora, 1623.
1: As soon as the acre is done, they have the lane blocked. 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
1: Can I have aid respond to the 18,800 block of Front Street? We're going to be in front of the culprit Viking, 35-year-old female, complaining that she feels like a seizure is coming on. She's not actively seizing, though.
0: And you cut off. I copied the 18,800 block of Front Street. What were you in front of?
1: Culinary Viking. We're going to be across from the Island Pool ice cream shop. You can advise 8 to come down Host Mark. 614 will let them through to here.
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Medic 71, Engine 76, BLS Red Response with Law Enforcement, 18800 Block Front Street Northeast, Cross Street Northeast Host Mark Street and Northeast Young Street. Timeout 1637, WQEM 301.

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0: A21, chimney fire 12580 Crown Drive Northeast, Cross
2: Street
0: Northeast, Kenwood Avenue and Northeast Day Road East. Timeout 1648.
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0: Medic 76, BLS Red Response 21294 Virginia Avenue Northeast, Cross Street Howard Avenue Northeast and Northeast Munson Street. Medic 84, Medic 76, BLS Red Response 21294 Virginia Avenue Northeast, Cross Street Howard Avenue Northeast and Northeast Munson Street. Timeout 1648, WQEM 301.
4: Engine 71 en route in place of Medic 76 at 1649.
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5: Russell, Sharon, Charles, Henry, Adam, Robert, Robert, Ocean, Norum, versus George, common spelling, middle, R, Robert, the third. Date of birth, 1982, 0612.

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1: Engine 71, ALS response 15347, Suquamish Way Northeast. At Clearwater, Cross Street State Highway 305 Northeast. Medic 81, Engine 71, ALS response 15347, Suquamish Way Northeast. At Clearwater, Cross Street State Highway 305 Northeast. Timeout 1651, WQEM 301.
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0: I'll be on the 5600 block of Kitsap Way with David 91357 Adam. It's going to be a blue Ram.
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